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2: And I'm not sure if you remember, last week we were talking about how some states are honoring Dolly Parton with, you know, her song 9 to 5 and making 9/25 9 to 5 day.
3: Yeah, I think I remember you guys talking about that.
0: Yeah, a few different states are doing that. And I saw this, but over the weekend, American Airlines jumped on the 9/25 train as well, and they actually are switching one of their flights from Nashville, Tennessee, to Dallas-Fort Worth, to the 9/25 flight. It's going to be AA 9/25, a playoff of her song 9/25 as well.
3: That's so fun. That's so fun and cute.
1: I want them to put her face on the plane.
0: Imagine.
1: I want to see Dolly flying through the sky.
3: Like on the side.
2: And they have to play Dolly throughout their flight too, right?
1: Right?
3: The whole flight, just playing Dolly songs.
1: Mm. Yep.
3: There are planes that do that, right? That put like cartoons and stuff on the side. So why not Dolly?
1: Yeah.
2: Do it up.
1: Put her up on the screen.
0: What plane has cartoons on the side? What am I missing?
2: I feel like I've seen like a Sesame Street plane.
1: Oh, definitely. Like I'm pretty sure there's like a Disney plane with Mickey and Minnie on it. Yeah.
3: Yeah. Okay. There's like a Pokemon one too.
2: Where are you guys flying from?
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1: Going to the movies is not dead, like some people say.
0: Okay.
1: So many people are going to the theater, so much so that theaters across the whole country have made over $4 billion in sales just from May through August. This is like the highest numbers they've had since 2013. But the thing is, it's not even just because there's like good movies out right now. It's because people are ordering, even if they're staying home, popcorn for takeout.
0: My wife all the time will say, I just want popcorn from the movie theater, though.
1: I do it all the time, specifically AMC. Like, yeah. They sell these giant bags. Have you seen them before?
0: Oh, yeah.
1: They're huge, like the size of
0: me. Life-size.
1: Yes, bags of popcorn for like $25. People are door dashing that, picking it up from the theater to go then stream a movie at home. But it is like almost single-handedly saving the theater.
0: And I love that because I have so many memories growing up, going to the movie theater with my grandma or our grandma.
1: Yeah.
0: And I feel like getting out of the house and watching a movie in the movie theater is a whole nother experience. And yeah, the popcorn.
1: Oh my God. It's perfect. I still do it all the time, but I indeed do also order the popcorn to eat at home. So.

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1: I know.
0: But we appreciate you. 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
3: 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No, it'll be fine. 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
2: Welcome to another episode of iHeart's K-pop with JoJo. If you're a K-pop stan, spread the word. We do it every weekend, right here, right about now. 2 hours, nothing but K-pop and global pop. Gonna talk to the ladies of Artemis in a few moments, so get ready for that. But let's kick everything off. She is from Blackpink. I don't think she gets enough credit for this track. Her name is Jisoo. Yeah, big shout out to Jisoo. What's up? This is Click.

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1: So pumped. Can't believe I got him back in the studio here, back on the show. Artemis, hello.
2: Yeah.
1: Oh, man, can we get the official Artemis intro?
2: Hi, we are Artemis. Woo! Hi, I'm Kim Lee.
3: Hi, I'm Jin So.
4: Long time no see. Hi, I'm Hee Jin.
5: Hi, I'm Cherry.
1: All right, the ladies of Artemis hanging out. Question about fame. And, you know, some people hate the F word, fame, but what are some of the cool things about fame? And what are some of the not so cool, the weird things about fame?
4: 일단은 사실 다른 내가 모르는 사람이 나를 아는 직업이다 보니 되게 남의 시선을 신경 쓸 때도 되게 많은데 그럼과 동시에 그분들이 또 나를 사랑해 주는 게 조금 엄청 신기하게 다가왔던 것 같아요. 그래서 그게 또 이 직업의 매력이 아닐까 생각합니다.
6: Since it's a job where strangers know who I am, I care a lot about what other people think. 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
7: It's got to be kind of exciting, but also kind of odd because they know you, but you don't necessarily know them.
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4: 그렇지만 저는 밖에서 알아봐 주시면은 너무 행복하고 기분이 아직까지 너무 좋습니다.
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4: Next. 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
27: All right, guys, we back. It's JoJo on the radio. The ladies of Artemis are hanging out. Hey, when people see you in public, not like at a meet and greet or a concert or anything like that, when they see you in the wild, how do they typically react?
28: Yes. Are you cheering?
29: Yes. 근데 저희 팬분들은 되게 소심하게 다가와주시는 편이고 되게 정중하게 다가와주셔서 약간 놀라거나 그런 적은 아직까지 한 번도 없었던 것 같아요.
30: Our fans tend to be a little shy when they approach us. They're also very polite. I haven't seen them act surprised once.
27: Once again, the ladies of Artemis hanging out. Album came out about a month ago, August 7th, called Hyper Ego, which I'm going to play Born Stunner from that album in a couple minutes. Have any of you guys ever purchased a physical copy of an Artemis or a Luna album? Which, if you don't know, Artemis, they used to be in the group Luna. But have you ever bought one of your own albums?
31: For me?
32: Oh,
31: never.
32: I don't buy it.
27: Yeah, you get it for free, I guess, you know. So. Yeah. I guess what I'm leading to is, have you ever, when you were given one, let's say, have you ever pulled your own photo card?
33: 아, 저는 사실 구매한 적은 없지만 이달의 소녀 그 솔로 앨범부터 지금 앨범까지 다 집에 모으고 있어요. 그래서 전 앨범을 다 보유 중입니다.
30: Although I've never bought one myself, I actually collect all the albums at home, starting from Luna's solo releases and up to now. So I currently have all of the albums.
27: That's kind of cool.
32: Yeah.
27: You keep them on a shelf or like on a display?
32: Yeah.
27: Family must love, I bet your families have bought all kind of stuff, right?
32: Mm-hmm.
27: Hey, is it surreal in the beginning? Or maybe still to this day, to see yourself on the cover of an album or, you know, artwork.
29: 시간보다는 지금은 앨범 커버에 저희가 안 나오면 좀 섭섭한 느낌이랄까? 그런 느낌이 더 강한 것 같아요.
30: Actually, if we don't appear on the album cover, it makes me quite upset. It's more like that.
32: It is so pretty.
29: Yeah.
27: I get it. I'm with you. All right. If you guys want to see the full interview, check our IG for links and everything. K-pop with JoJo. That's K-pop with JoJo on Instagram. The album Hyper Ego is out. Going to play Born Stunner from that album. And ladies, thank you for hanging out.
29: Thank you.
27: At the end of every interview, fist bump to make it official. Give me a little boom, boom, boom. Big finish.

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1: A lot of you guys already know this. Big shout to Enhypen fans, Engine, you know what's up. But formerly known as Heesung, then he went solo, changed his stage name to Evan, came out with this album called Death of Me, and I'm in love with this track.

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1: 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The fellas of 82 Major. 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
1: 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Gonna play their new track called Like Fire after the official 82 Major intro. Here

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1: All right, guys, we back. It's JoJo on the radio. I'm going to play the new Monsta X track later on. But first, from Monsta X, this is Kihyun. Beautiful track. Oh, my God. It's called So Good. You're the

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1: 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T-U-I-D-E. 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
1: Welcome to hour number two. Got the K-pop mix with DJ XXXL coming up in a few moments. Make sure to follow us, K-pop with JoJo on Instagram. That's K-pop with JoJo on IG. Kicked off last hour with Jisoo of Blackpink, so I thought I would kick off this hour with Lisa. And I swear when I heard this track, first listen, my jaw hit the floor, man. Oh my God, Lisa, Sawadee.

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1: Hey, this track has been blowing up. Big shouts to the fellas, my dudes, and hyping new track, Bloody Paradise.
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1: I hope to get these guys on the show near future. Last time I spoke with them was, I believe, about 2 years ago, Weverse Con in South Korea. And look who it is. Oh, my God.
2: What's up?
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2: Hello, we are N-Team.
4: 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Yeah.
1: All right, here we go. These are the fellas from Japan, known as N-Team. New track called Mark on Me.
2: Woo! Yeah.

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And let me tell you, if you are of legal drinking age and you haven't tried it yet, you are missing out. Hello Soju, sparkling soju, crisp, super refreshing, and perfect for any day or night out. 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
1: BTS Army, I think you might like this. In honor of V's album Layover, which came out basically 3 years ago this week, you know, by request from that album, let's do

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7: All right, let's do this. What up? It's JoJo on radio. This is the iHeartRadio Countdown, and this weekend on the Countdown, it's all about Daisy Chain Fields, the amazing new festival that happened recently, and my good friend Sissany caught up with the person behind it all, talking about Olivia Rodrigo. So we'll get into everything it took to put on this incredible festival, which featured an all-women lineup, proceeds benefiting nonprofit organizations that advance and advocate for women and girls. A lot of great stuff. Super excited to get into all that, but let's kick off the countdown. Here we go. This is song number 20.
0: Akon, ringtone.

0: Yeah, it's JoJo on the radio, and this is the iHeartRadio Countdown, and this weekend, we're celebrating Daisy Chain Fields, the incredible new music festival that happened recently, and my good friend Sisney caught up with the woman behind it all, Olivia Rodrigo, of course, and they had a great conversation about how the festival came together, among other things, so check this.
1: Hey, it's Sisney from iHeartRadio, and I'm so excited for this. We are celebrating Olivia Rodrigo's first ever Daisy Chain Fields Festival, an incredible all-women festival. How exciting is this? Olivia Rodrigo is here with us now. Welcome.
2: Thank you so much for having me. I'm so excited.
1: Yeah, me too. And we're going to go inside the festival. We're going to chat about how it all kind of came together, and I'm just really excited for this. There's so much to discuss. Did you have the date already in mind, or did you start figuring out the date based on people's availability?
2: Yeah, I think we had the date in mind, and obviously there's some people who just couldn't swing the date, but for the most part, people were really into it, and there's so many of these, you know, women on this bill that are doing other things on tour, you know, making albums, and so the fact that they took time out of their busy schedules to do this for free also, because all the proceeds go to charity, that was really incredible. It makes me have so much hope and feel really proud to be a part of this, like, musical community, you know?
0: All right, we'll be back with more from my good friend Sisney and Olivia Rodrigo, but right now, let's get back to the countdown.
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Olivia Dean, Man I Need. To

0: up? It's JoJo on the radio, and yes, this is the iHeartRadio Countdown. This week, celebrating Daisy Chain Fields, the incredible new music festival that happened recently, and my good friend Sisney caught up with the one, the only Olivia Rodrigo to talk about how the festival came together, the all-women lineup, and the mission behind it. Check this.
1: Where did the idea come from for Daisy Chain Fields originally? So, and why did you want to create your own festival?
2: Yeah, I mean, I was really inspired by Lilith Fair, which is Sarah McLachlan's all-women music festival that she made in the 90s. I remember hearing about it for the first time when I was a teenager and just being so jealous that I couldn't attend and like wishing so badly that there was one that I could attend. And after a while, I kind of thought, you know, why not me? Why couldn't I be the person who puts that on? And so I was really nervous to kind of start out on this journey of making this festival. Uh-huh. It's a kind of a tall order to create a festival from scratch and to book a lineup and all of these things. And I was so pleasantly surprised with how enthusiastic everyone that I called was. I think everyone really understood what it was about and was really ready to be a part of an event that was so positive and that gave back to women's charities, which is a huge part.
1: Yeah.
2: Daisy Chain Fields, 100% of the proceeds go to organizations for the empowerment of women. So I'm really, really proud of it and I can't wait.
1: I can see how proud you are. It makes me proud that you're proud.
0: All right, don't go anywhere. My good friend Sisney has more from her conversation with Olivia Rodrigo, but now let's get back to the countdown.
3: Number 16, Benson Boone, The Time of My Life. Mm-hmm.

0: Yeah, it's JoJo on the radio, and this is the iHeartRadio Countdown, and this weekend, we're celebrating Daisy Chain Fields, the incredible new music festival that happened recently, and my good friend Sisney caught up with the woman behind it all, Olivia Rodrigo, of course, and they had a great conversation about how the festival came together, among other things. So, check this.
1: How did you even go about deciding or choosing this lineup?
2: I mean, booking this festival was one of the most fun things ever. I called almost all of the artists myself and sort of told them about what I was trying to do. And they were so enthusiastic and so into it. And it was so fun because I basically just kind of got to pick all of my favorite artists. You know what I mean?
1: Yeah.
2: So, you know, everyone.
1: Were you nervous when you were making some of these calls?
2: Super nervous. There were certain ones that I was more nervous than others. I think calling Kathleen Hanna of Bikini Kill was really nerve-wracking because she's such a feminist icon and such a huge hero to me. And so the fact that she was down really, really was invigorating and made me very excited for the festival. You know, her, like Shirley Manson from Garbage, like that was so exciting to call her and get her support. But mostly, honestly, Sarah McLachlan, she was the first person that I called when I had this idea for the festival because she created the original Lilith Fair and I really wanted to get her blessing. And she couldn't have been more supportive and wonderful and kind of helped me and gave me advice. And
1: yeah,
2: so that meant the whole world to me.
0: All right, we'll be back with more from my good friend Sisney and Olivia Rodrigo. But right now, let's get back to the countdown.
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0: It's JoJo on the radio, and yes, this is the iHeartRadio Countdown, celebrating Daisy Chain Fields, the incredible new music festival that happened recently. My good friend Sisney got the chance to sit down with the lady who made it all happen, talking about Olivia Rodrigo, of course, and here's a little bit of that conversation.
1: You said writing about happiness can actually be harder for you than writing about heartbreak. Did Drop Dead feel harder to write because of that?
2: Yeah, you know, it's, I think Fiona Apple once very famously said, like, when I'm happy, why would I stop what I'm doing and sit down at the piano, which I find rings very true. But this is a really fun one to play live, and it definitely reminds me of that intoxicating feeling of falling in love with someone who you just met. So brings back good memes.
0: All right, we'll be back with more from my good friend Sisney and Olivia Rodrigo. Top 13 songs coming up next. Do not move. 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
0: What up? It's JoJo on the radio. And yes, this is the iHeartRadio Countdown. This week, celebrating Daisy Chain Fields, the incredible new music festival that happened recently. And my good friend Sisney caught up with the one, the only Olivia Rodrigo to talk about how the festival came together, the all-women lineup, and the mission behind it. Check this.
1: It's Sisney. I'm hanging out with Olivia Rodrigo, if you're just tuning in right now, and we're discussing all things Daisy Chain Fields Festival, which sold out in 30 minutes. That, to me, is insane. Were you expecting that kind of reaction from your fans? Fans in general? Like, because they're not just your fans. They're everyone's fans,
2: 100%.
1: Right?
2: 100%. Yeah, I mean, I am so excited that people understood what we were trying to do with Daisy Chain Fields. I really haven't had to work very hard to make people understand, you know, the power of positivity and togetherness and community. And that's everything that Daisy Chain represents. But honestly, I am just so proud of this lineup, from everyone to Not For Radio, to Eli, to Chapel Roan, you know, Dochi. All of these women are so incredible. And so it's just a real honor to get to play at a festival with them, period, full stop. You know, regardless of the fact that I put together the bill, I'm really honored to know them and to kind of be their peer.
0: All right, don't go anywhere. My good friend Sisney has more from her conversation with Olivia Rodrigo, but now let's get back to the countdown.
3: Number 13, Teddy Swims, Mr. Know-It-All.

0: of it.
1: Yeah, it's JoJo on the radio, and this is the iHeartRadio Countdown. And this weekend, we're celebrating Daisy Chain Fields, the incredible new music festival that happened recently. And my good friend Sisney caught up with the woman behind it all, Olivia Rodrigo, of course. And they had a great conversation about how the festival came together, among other things. So check this.
2: The Cure right there has the idea that falling in love doesn't necessarily fix everything. What made you want to explore that in a song?
3: Yeah, I think it's sort of the thesis statement of "You seem pretty sad for a girl so in love." You know, I think when I was young, I thought, oh, you know, when I have this perfect relationship with this guy who really loves me, then suddenly I'll feel like good enough magically. And lo and behold, that's not the case. And so I wanted to write a song about it. And I'm really proud of it. I think I didn't have the emotional maturity to write it maybe a few years ago. So I'm happy it came out when it did.
1: That was my good friend Sisney talking to Olivia Rodrigo about her song The Cure. And you know what? Let's go ahead and play it right now. This is The Cure from Olivia Rodrigo.

0: What up? It's JoJo on the radio, and yes, this is the iHeartRadio Countdown. This week, celebrating Daisy Chain Fields, the incredible new music festival that happened recently, and my good friend Sisney caught up with the one, the only Olivia Rodrigo to talk about how the festival came together, the all-women lineup, and the mission behind it. Check this.
1: You talked about Stupid Song being inspired by how falling completely in love can almost make you feel a little... I don't want to say insane, but...
2: No, I would say insane. Yeah, it makes you feel crazy.
1: So you're a genius when it comes to your lyrics. And how do you turn that feeling into a song? Like, how do you do that?
2: Gosh, I don't know. I mean, I just try and try and try again. Yeah, I actually wrote this song. I was super jet lagged. I was coming from London to New York. And so I just woke up at 5 a.m. and I couldn't fall back asleep. And so I went on a solo walk around New York City and nobody was out and the sun was just coming up. And I felt really inspired and I wrote this song when I got back.
1: Well, it's amazing and we love it. Thank you. Thank you for being inspired.
0: All right, don't go anywhere. My good friend Sisney has more from her conversation with Olivia Rodrigo. But now let's get back to the countdown.
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5: It's JoJo on the radio, and yes, this is the iHeartRadio Countdown, celebrating Daisy Chain Fields, the incredible new music festival that happened recently. My good friend Sisney got the chance to sit down with the lady who made it all happen, talking about Olivia Rodrigo, of course, and here's a little bit of that conversation.
4: Donating all of the proceeds of Daisy Chain Fields is huge. What made you decide to do that?
6: I think it's so important. I think I just really wanted to give back, and I think all of the other artists on the bill really wanted to as well. I think that that's so important, and I think that's just what artists do. You know what I mean? When you're given so much, you kind of want to give back so much. So I think it's a really important part of Daisy Chain Fields. And there's also an area called Daisy Chain Reaction at the festival where people can go and learn about all these organizations and learn how to help and learn how to be informed. And that's been a really important part of the whole process too, is I really wanted to shine a spotlight on these charities as well.
4: How did you think about the charities that you wanted for this event?
6: Yeah, I met with all of them. I met with all of their founders and kind of heard a little bit about what they were doing and the good they were doing and the change that they were making in the world and the government, and you know, it's ranging from everything from preventing gender-based violence to reproductive health care, all of these issues that affect women and girls. And so, yeah, it was a lot of fun for me to actually learn about all these organizations. And I think that so many people want to make a difference and want to help, but maybe don't know where to start. And so I hope that Daisy Chain Fields can offer them a little bit more information.
5: All right, we'll be back with more from my good friend Sisney and Olivia Rodrigo. 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

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Oh, man, it's hard, right? We get it going. You're like, oh, why am I, what are we doing? Are you the 11 to 7 shift? I used to work the 11 to 7 shift. I feel you. I know what you're going through. 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I'm checking in. Just

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1: What's going on? It's Hayes, Classic Story. I worked the overnight shift before, so if you're like a part of the early morning situation you got going on, man, I was there. I was I worked at a convenience store, man, I'll tell you, there you were, some real stuff happened at a convenience store. Overnight shift. I feel you. So thanks for keeping me company. I'll keep you company with some good music. We got Kehlani on the way, Folded. We got Olivia Dean coming up with Man I Need.
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What's going on? It's Hayes. You got 103.7 The Q. The Jonas Brothers are back in Central Alabama after 7 years. It's the Burning Up All Over Again tour, and it's happening October 9th at the BJCC. Wake up with the Alabama Show to win your tickets. Good luck.

0: 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Super excited. We're less than a week away. Friday night, we're taking it for Vegas, the iHeartRadio Music Festival presented by Capital One. Are we ready or what? BTS. You got Zara Larsson, Benson Boone. You got just a gamut of music, man. It's going to be two nights of an amazing time out of Vegas. We're going to have it on the radio for you to listen and be a part of it. And you should follow us on socials, too, because we'll be posting some cool stuff out of Las Vegas both Friday and Saturday night. It all kicks off Friday night. Be ready. Hey, we got Ariana Grande, Hate That I Made You Love Me, coming up.
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1037 The Cube, Birmingham's hit music station. Work, looked like you had a great weekend. I was following some of your social media. It looked like you were doing some fun things, living your best life. I always appreciate that. My name is Hayes. This hour, you got Ariana Grande coming up. Tame Impala with Jenny and Dracula. Somber back to Friends on the way. This is Bruno Mars and Risk It All.

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1: Hey, hey, what do we say on a early Monday morning? 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The grind is on of the week. And we're going to keep you company all week. 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That way, when you need us, you click it and we are here with you. All right. 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

1037 The Q. All right, all about that Monday vibe, man. All week long, we got good things happening. Anything you missed for the weekend, make sure you're listening this morning. We're going to recap some good things on the radio just after 6. I'll tell you what you might have missed and what you need to know about.

What's going on? It's Hayes. You got 103.7 The Q. The Jonas Brothers are back in Central Alabama after 7 years. It's the Burning Up All Over Again tour, and it's happening October 9th at the BJCC. Wake up with the Alabama Show to win your tickets. Good luck.

0: with the Alabama Show every morning, 103.7 The Q. All right, got it going on. What's up? It is Hayes, early Monday morning. I know you got a shout-out. Let's hear it.
1: I'll give a shout-out to my buddy Eric, who lives every day.
0: Well, we appreciate it. Eric, what's up, man? You got a big fan there and your friend giving you a shout-out on the radio. Teddy Swims, Mr. Know-It-All, is coming up in minutes.
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1: Zara Larsson going to be taking the stage this weekend. iHeartRadio Music Festival presented by Capital One. It's hard to believe I'm saying this weekend. We've been talking about it for a few months now, and it's all going to happen in Vegas this weekend, the 18th and 19th, T-Mobile Arena. We are taking it over with Zara Larsson. You got Benson Boone, BTS, Snoop Dogg is going to be in the house, and then outside the T-Mobile Arena, the House of Music, some really cool activations. We're going to bring you some really cool social, so make sure you're following us on social media, because we'll be posting some really cool pictures live from Las Vegas. Bruno Mars is next with Risk It All.
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Mornings, you got 103.7 The Q. The Jonas Brothers are back in Central Alabama after 7 years. It's the Burning Up All Over Again tour, and it's happening October 9th at the BJCC. 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

What's going on? It's Hayes. You got 103.7 The Q. The Jonas Brothers are back in Central Alabama after 7 years. It's the Burning Up All Over Again tour, and it's happening October 9th at the BJCC. Wake up with the Alabama Show to win your tickets. Good luck.

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1: 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You'll be glad you did. All right, Kehlani's on the way with Folded. Tame Impala and Jenny with Dracula is coming up.
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with the Alabama Show every morning, 103.7 The Q. So excited to be hanging out with you early morning on a Monday. I hope you had a great weekend. It looks like you had a decent weekend, at least on social media. What's going on behind the scenes? That's up to you. I don't judge. Thanks for listening.

1037 The Q. So funny, people follow me on social media and they're like, you are always constantly going and you never stop. And I'm like, well, my wife is involved and she wants us to constantly keep going. But what you don't see on my Instagram posts is me miserably wanting to just sit down and go to sleep on the weekends because we do so much. If you're on Instagram, at Haze Radio, that's me, H-A-Z-E-R-A-D-I-O. Taylor's on the way. I knew it, I knew you. We got Olivia Dean coming up next.

going on? It's Hayes. You got 103.7 The Cue. The Jonas Brothers are back in Central Alabama after 7 years. It's the Burning Up All Over Again tour, and it's happening October 9th at the BJCC. Wake up with the Alabama Show to win your tickets. Good luck.

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1: 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It is Hayes, early Monday morning. Hey, I know you say you listen while you're working. 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
1: 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Have a great Monday, dude. Bruno Mars, Risk It All is coming up.
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0: 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If you're going to shine bright, Rihanna says it right.
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1037 The Cube, Birmingham's hit music station. So happy you're listening to the radio, man. We got good things happening this morning after 6. Make sure you're listening. We got a lot of fun to get you going and get you happening for your workday or whatever you got going on if you're going to school. Listen, just after 6, a lot of good stuff happening, including we'll get you caught up on some of the things you might have missed from the weekend.

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You know she's going to sing this song and going to bring the house down with Midnight Sun. 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

What's going on? It's Hayes. You got 103.7 The Q. The Jonas Brothers are back in Central Alabama after 7 years. It's the Burning Up All Over Again tour, and it's happening October 9th at the BJCC. Wake up with the Alabama Show to win your tickets. Good luck.

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4: Yeah.
3: Runners are so serious. I went to one yesterday because I had a friend that ran a half marathon, and I was like, I'll go show support. I show up. These people are on a whole other level. It is crazy.
4: Their brains work different than the average human species. It is,
3: yes. It's like a bunch of superheroes walking around. There's a bunch of shirtless men. The freaking women are shredded. I was like, I felt like I was at a casting call for the Avengers.
4: Okay.
3: That's what it was like.
4: Okay.
3: It was wild. So if you ran a half marathon or a marathon yesterday, congratulations to you. That is crazy. I could not.
4: I couldn't. I don't.
3: Yeah. Anyway. How was your weekend? Good?
4: Yeah, it was okay. Yeah. It was pretty good.
3: Well, good. On the way, ask Alabama if you ever have an issue that you need help with. Call the show. 833-501-BAMA is the number. Crazy things people do in the news. What the hell headlines? We're going to do that at 615, 850. And do you have good news? Because we would love to celebrate with you. Call the show. 833-501-BAMA is the number. Good morning.

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0: There is a nationwide AI data center revolt bus tour that's going on all throughout the nation. They stopped in Alabama yesterday in Bessemer. They came to the Good Art Company. What they're saying is big tech is targeting Alabama for large-scale data centers, and they're arguing that neighbors deserve a say in what gets built in their communities. And there's been a lot of data center controversy going on in Alabama right now. Hayden Panettiere's boyfriend, Brian Hickerson, was handcuffed by South Carolina police over the weekend following an altercation at a Wild Wing Cafe. He had been drinking at the restaurant before throwing a bar stool. There's video that shows Brian being lifted and carried out of the restaurant while arguing with other people there. Brian was released without charges, but his brother, Zach, was arrested for disorderly conduct. Did you see Lady Gaga's mom?
2: No, I didn't see Lady Gaga's
0: mom. Remember last week we were speculating that Lady Gaga and her fiance secretly got married and were having a honeymoon?
2: Yes.
0: They had a baby and they didn't tell anybody and they've been secretly in hiding being parents.
2: Yeah, I did see that part of
0: it. Yeah, she's a mom. That's what I said. Pay attention. Did you see she's a mom?
2: Yes, I did see she was a mother, yes.
0: Okay, so yeah, they've been spending time enjoying being new parents. We don't know the name or the gender of the baby, but photos have been released of Lady Gaga walking down the street holding her baby, and it's crazy. We had no idea she was even pregnant this last year. Like, this has been the biggest kept secret. Lady Gaga hid that she was pregnant, hid that she gave birth, and hid that she has been a mother for as long as she has. This is wild.
2: She should be the next 007 James Bond.
0: Yeah, congratulations, Lady Gaga. That's what's awesome. That's three things you need to know. More at thealabamashow.com.
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We'll talk more next.

0: 1037 The Q, Birmingham's hit music station. Good morning, Grace. What's your issue for Ask Alabama?
1: Yeah, so my ex invited my father to his wedding.
2: Oh, no.
0: That's why we do Ask Alabama. If you ever have an issue, we do our best to help you figure it out. 833-501-BAMA is the number to call the show. What's going on? Why did your ex invite your dad to his wedding?
1: 3 years ago, my ex and I broke up. We were in a long-term relationship. I mean, 5 years. And the breakup was devastating, is devastating, all of it. It was very hard.
0: What happened?
1: Well, he had basically checked out of our relationship. Eventually, I found out he started seeing a coworker before then breaking up with me. And he just handled the breakup in quite literally the worst way. Yeah, after that, we went completely no contact. I went to therapy. I had to essentially rebuild my entire life from scratch.
0: Okay.
1: And it's been a journey. I've been trying to date. I've been it's hard though.
0: Yeah. And that was 3 years ago. So
1: that was 3 years ago.
0: He's engaged now and getting married. And what happened?
1: Yes.
0: What's going on with that?
1: Well, so I found out because about a month ago, my ex reached out to my dad and invited my parents to his wedding.
0: Was your dad and your ex really close when y'all dated?
1: Oh, yeah. Oh, yeah. I mean, my dad was basically his second father.
0: Hang on. Is your ex marrying the coworker that he cheated on you with?
1: Ding, ding, ding. Yeah, he is. He is.
0: Oh,
1: he
0: my
1: is.
0: God.
1: And yeah, I don't really even know how to handle this. I do not want my parents to go, but I don't know if I can tell them that.
0: Producer Blake, what do you think?
3: I think let the dad go. I mean, they became close with him, and if he knows the situation at all and still wants to go, then I don't see why you need to stop him.
0: Absolutely not. She had to go to years of therapy. He literally cheated on her with another woman. What father, what dad would want to go to her baby girl's ex's wedding when the ex cheated on her? I'm shocked that your dad didn't go beat him up.
1: That's honestly what should have happened.
0: Call the show. What do you think Grace's dad should do? Well, actually, your ex invited both your parents. 833-501-BAMA is the number. That's 833-501-2262.
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0: If you're listening in Mountain Brook, thank you for starting your day with us. It's 1037 The Q. 833-501-BAMA is the number to call the show. If your ex invites your parents to their wedding to somebody else, what's the first thing you're doing? Andrew, good morning. What's going on?
1: Oh, yeah, that's a real scenario. My ex-wife wants my mom to come to a wedding.
0: So is she going to go?
1: I've told her it's her or me.
0: Yeah, but don't you have kids with your ex-wife?
1: I have two kids with my ex-wife.
0: Okay, so that's different. That's the mother of your mom's grandchildren.
1: Yeah, but that shouldn't matter. There shouldn't be any bearing there.
0: Why do you care?
1: She's a new guy.
0: You're remarried. What does it matter?
1: Yeah, I'm happily remarried.
0: Great.
1: But if my mother chose to go against my wishes, I'm going to wish those two women the best.
0: Are you? Hang on.
1: I will pay a crackhead $100 to run up at her wedding and lick her on the face.
0: Wait a minute. Are your kids going to her wedding? Because that's their mom.
1: Well, yeah, they're going to go because that's their mom. But if my mother has no place with my ex-wife.
0: All right.
1: I'm just saying, there's no way.
0: Okay. Love you, Andrew. Thank you for calling.
1: Anytime.
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If you've ever wondered what not to tell ChatGPT, I have the answer for you with three things you need to know next.

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1: It's three things you need to know with the Alabama Show.
2: If you watched the football this weekend, Alabama beat Kentucky 45-17, Roll Tide. Auburn also won against Southern Miss 43-8. Here are the things you should never share with ChatGPT, according to the cybersecurity experts, because this can be stored, analyzed, and then potentially reused, which is terrifying. So don't give chat your personal information like your full name, your address, your phone number, anything like that. No intimate details about your personal life, which I have failed because I talked to chat about. I use ChatGPT as a therapist.
3: I know, yep.
2: Also, and it's not legally protected. It can be used in court. So like if you have a court case or something, whatever you tell AI can be used in court, which I also didn't know. Also, if you talk to it about medical stuff, make sure you take out any identifying information from the prompts. Like if you're asking like general questions of why does my stomach hurt, but don't give medical personal info. Here's the new couple. I think they're a couple. Dakota Johnson and Machine Gun Kelly were hanging out at Taylor Swift's apartment over the weekend.
3: Those are two people you don't expect.
2: Dakota Johnson was, 50 Shades of Grey, but also she dated Chris Martin from Coldplay and they broke up.
3: Yeah.
2: So her and Machine Gun Kelly were seen getting out of a black SUV in New York on Friday night, going into Taylor Swift's apartment in New York City. Oh. Taylor Swift was not at her apartment. She's with Travis Kelce while Travis Kelce is getting ready for his game tonight. So Taylor was like, yeah, y'all go hang out at my apartment. So they were in Taylor Swift's apartment by themselves together. And they both were guests at Taylor Swift's wedding in July separately. And that's reportedly where they met.
3: So whatever happens in Taylor Swift's apartment stays in Taylor Swift's apartment.
2: I want to know what they did in there.
3: You know what they probably did.
2: I wonder what Taylor Swift conversation, like who called Taylor Swift? Was it Dakota that was like, hey, can me and Machine Gun Kelly go to your apartment? Or was it Machine Gun Kelly that was like, yo, Taylor, can I take a girl to your place? And then what did Taylor say? And then Taylor's like, yeah, I'll have the, like, what? What kind of life is that? I want to know.
3: I would also like to know. Add me to that.
2: That's rich people problems. That's also three things you need to know. More at thealabamashow.com.
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0: If you're at UAB, thank you so much for listening to the Alabama Show this morning. It's 103.7 The Q. 833-501-BAMA is the number to call the show if you have good news. Kelsey, good morning. What's your good news? What are you doing this weekend?
1: So this weekend, I'm actually hosting my first local mom meetup. We're doing crafts and coffee. So
0: yes.
1: I'm bringing coffee and craft supplies, and it's going to be really fun. If you have any mom friends that live out in the North Jefferson, Alabama, we're meeting at the Oak and Ivory venue in Warrior, Alabama at 10:30 tomorrow morning.
0: That's like right up the road for me. Can I come if I'm a dog mom? Does that count?
1: Absolutely.
2: You can say no.
1: Yeah, bring the dogs.
0: I love it. Kelsey, thank you for calling. That's great news. Thanks for sharing.
1: Yeah, woo-hoo. I hope you have a great weekend.

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You ever make a plan with somebody and then they completely change the whole plan on you without talking to you about it? Call the show. 833-501-BAMA is the number. We'll talk more next.

0: If you are in Homewood right now, thank you so much for starting your day with us. 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
1: It doesn't stop. It's a continuation.
0: Thanks for listening to the Alabama Show. I'm Alabama with producer Blake. And what happened this weekend?
1: So I was supposed to go record music for an album I'm working on.
0: Producer Blake is a musician, and he has a friend that they meet up in another state. And he drive, like, you drive how many hours to get to this guy so y'all can make music?
1: Like 2.5 hours, right?
0: Okay. So that was the whole, did you stay there all weekend?
1: Yeah.
0: Friday, Saturday, Sunday?
1: Yes, correct.
0: Okay.
1: And I go there, and I'm like, all right, sick. We're going to be able to finish this one song that we've been working on. It has been a pain in my butt to do. And I'm like, okay, thank goodness. I get there, and Friday night, we're like hanging out, just doing whatever. He goes, tomorrow, we'll go get it done. Well, as soon as we wake up, his dad comes downstairs and goes, boys, it's football day. And I went, what? He's like, we only need to watch the one game, and then we'll be fine. Literally, from the first game until the very last game that night, we did not stop watching football.
0: Hang on. Why was the dad there? Were you at your friend's house? Was this a vacation house?
1: No, it's at his dad. Like, he stays with his parents, and he pays, like, rent to them to stay there.
0: Okay.
1: And so he's about to buy a house or whatever, but he was like, hey, you guys want to watch a football game with me? And he said, yeah, we'll watch a game or two. One game or two turned into 20. All the freaking college games we watched in continuance all day. And we didn't get to work on a single bit of the music.
0: Were you, I can imagine you when you start getting frustrated when they were like, okay, we're going to watch just one more game. Every time a game ended and a new game started, what did you do?
1: I literally did not get off my phone all day. I kept it on charge and I played my games. And I said, hey, we're going to go work on music now? He'd be like, yeah, after this game ends. The dad was like, boys, we got another game after this one.
0: Did you at least drink some beer or something?
1: I tried. I couldn't keep up to keep myself fascinated. So I was trying to watch them, and I was like, man, that's so cool. And they'd go, do you know what just happened there? And they'd explain it, and I'd go,
0: oh, yeah, because you don't like football either.
1: No, I don't pay attention. I know certain things. They're giving me stats and stuff. I said, guys, I'm going to be honest with you. This is boring me.
0: Did y'all work on the song on Sunday?
1: No, I had to leave to get back here for work. I didn't get to do any of it. I wanted to work on music. I wanted to hang out. I didn't think all day hanging out watching games was going to be on the agenda, but it was.
0: Call the show. Who's this person in your life that does this to you and hijacks your day with football? 833-501. Bama is the number. That's 833-501-2262.
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0: 1037 The Q, Birmingham's hit music station. 833-501-BAMA is the number to call the show if you have good news. Kelsey, good morning. What's your good news? What are you doing this weekend?
1: So this weekend I'm actually hosting my first local mom meetup. We're doing crafts and coffee. So
0: yes.
1: I'm bringing coffee and craft supplies, and it's going to be really fun. If you have any mom friends that live out in the North Jefferson, Alabama, we're meeting at the Oak and Ivory venue in Warrior, Alabama at 10:30 tomorrow morning.
0: That's like right up the road for me. Can I come if I'm a dog mom? Does that count?
1: Absolutely.
2: You can say no.
1: Yeah, bring the dogs.
0: I love it. Kelsey, thank you for calling. That's great news. Thanks for sharing.
1: Yeah, woohoo. I hope you'll have a great weekend.

1037 The Cube, Birmingham's hit music station. Apparently, there was a secret baby that was born, and the whole world is shocked over it. I'll tell you more with three things you need to know next.

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1: It's three things you need to know with the Alabama Show.
0: There is a nationwide AI data center revolt bus tour that's going on all throughout the nation. They stopped in Alabama yesterday in Bessemer. They came to the Good Art Company. What they're saying is big tech is targeting Alabama for large-scale data centers, and they're arguing that neighbors deserve a say in what gets built in their communities. And there's been a lot of data center controversy going on in Alabama right now. Hayden Panettiere's boyfriend, Brian Hickerson, was handcuffed by South Carolina police over the weekend following an altercation at a Wild Wing cafe. He had been drinking at the restaurant before throwing a bar stool. There's video that shows Brian being lifted and carried out of the restaurant while arguing with other people there. Brian was released without charges, but his brother, Zach, was arrested for disorderly conduct. Did you see Lady Gaga's mom?
2: No, I didn't see Lady Gaga's
0: mom. Remember last week we were speculating that Lady Gaga and her fiance secretly got married and were having a honeymoon?
2: Yes.
0: They had a baby and they didn't tell anybody and they've been secretly in hiding being parents.
2: Yeah, I did see that part of
0: it. Yeah, she's a mom. That's what I said. Pay attention. Did you see she's a mom?
2: Yes, I did see she was a mother, yes.
0: Okay, so yeah, they've been spending time enjoying being new parents. We don't know the name or the gender of the baby, but photos have been released of Lady Gaga walking down the street holding her baby, and it's crazy. We had no idea she was even pregnant this last year. Like, this has been the biggest kept secret. Lady Gaga hid that she was pregnant, hid that she gave birth, and hid that she has been a mother for as long as she has. This is wild.
2: She should be the next 007 James Bond.
0: Yeah, congratulations, Lady Gaga. That's what's awesome. That's three things you need to know. More at thealabamashow.com.
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3: What the hell?
4: How do you get a pumpkin spice casket?
0: Well, there is a casket company, Titan Casket, now selling a pumpkin spice casket, which is orange on the outside, and then the interior is white, and the ad for it says pumpkin spice forever. Pumpkin spice doesn't have to end just because you do.
4: Oh, my gosh.
0: It costs $1,599. And so there's the casket on their Instagram with some pumpkins by it. So if you love pumpkin spice that much, you can now get married in it.
4: I'm out.
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Call the show. 833-501-BAMA is the number. We'll talk more next.

0: We appreciate you so much. If you are listening to us in Vestavia this morning, it's 103.7 The Q. Good morning, Grace. What's your issue for Ask Alabama?
1: Yeah, so my ex invited my father to his wedding.
2: Oh, no.
0: That's why we do Ask Alabama. If you ever have an issue, we do our best to help you figure it out. 833-501-BAMA is the number to call the show. What's going on? Why did your ex invite your dad to his wedding?
1: 3 years ago, my ex and I broke up. We were in a long-term relationship. I mean, 5 years. And the breakup was devastating. Is devastating, all of it. It was very hard.
0: What happened?
1: Well, he had basically checked out of our relationship. Eventually, I found out he started seeing a coworker before then breaking up with me. And he just handled the breakup in quite literally the worst way. Yeah, after that, we went completely no contact. I went to therapy. I had to essentially rebuild my entire life from scratch.
0: Okay.
1: And it's been a journey. I've been trying to date. I've been it's hard though.
0: Yeah. And that was 3 years ago. So
1: that was 3 years ago.
0: He's engaged now and getting married. And what happened?
1: Yes.
0: What's going on with that?
1: Well, so I found out because about a month ago, my ex reached out to my dad and invited my parents to his wedding.
0: Was your dad and your ex really close when y'all dated?
1: Oh, yeah. Oh, yeah. I mean, my dad was basically his second father.
0: Hang on. Is your ex marrying the coworker that he cheated on you with?
1: Ding, ding, ding. Yeah, he is. He is.
0: Oh,
1: he
0: my
1: is.
0: God.
1: And yeah, I don't really even know how to handle this. I do not want my parents to go, but I don't know if I can tell them that.
0: Producer Blake, what do you think?
3: I think let the dad go. I mean, they became close with him, and if he knows the situation at all and still wants to go, then I don't see why you need to stop him.
0: Absolutely not. She had to go to years of therapy. He literally cheated on her with another woman. What father, what dad would want to go to her baby girl's ex's wedding when the ex cheated on her? I'm shocked that your dad didn't go beat him up.
1: That's honestly what should have happened.
0: Call the show. What do you think Grace's dad should do? Well, actually, your ex invited both your parents. 833-501-BAMA is the number. That's 833-501-2262.
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0: Trustville, thank you for hanging out with us this morning on 103.7 The Q. 833-501-BAMA is the number to call the show. If your ex invites your parents to their wedding to somebody else, what's the first thing you're doing? Andrew, good morning. What's going on?
1: Oh, yeah, that's a real scenario. My ex-wife wants my mom to come to a wedding.
0: So is she going to go?
1: I've told her it's her or me.
0: Yeah, but don't you have kids with your ex-wife?
1: I have two kids with my ex-wife.
0: Okay, so that's different. That's the mother of your mom's grandchildren.
1: Yeah, but that shouldn't matter. There shouldn't be any bearing there.
0: Why do you care?
1: She's getting married to a new guy.
0: You're remarried. What does it matter?
1: Yeah, I'm happily remarried.
0: Great.
1: But if my mother chose to go against my wishes, I'm going to wish those two women the best. I will pay a crackhead $100 to run up to her wedding and lick her on the face.
0: Wait a minute. Are your kids going to her wedding? Because that's their mom.
1: Yeah, they're going to go because that's their mom. But if my mother has no place with my ex-wife.
0: All right.
1: I'm just saying, there's no way.
0: Okay. Love you, Andrew. Thank you for calling.
1: Peace out.

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1: It's three things you need to know with the Alabama Show.
0: If you watched the football this weekend, Alabama beat Kentucky 45-17, Roll Tide. Auburn also won against Southern Miss 43-8. Here are the things you should never share with ChatGPT, according to the cybersecurity experts, because this can be stored, analyzed, and then potentially reused, which is terrifying. So don't give chat your personal information like your full name, your address, your phone number, anything like that. No intimate details about your personal life, which I have failed because I talked to chat about, I use ChatGPT as a therapist.
2: I know, yep.
0: Also, and it's not legally protected. It can be used in court. So like if you have a court case or something, whatever you tell AI can be used in court, which I also didn't know. Also, if you talk to it about medical stuff, make sure you take out any identifying information from the prompts. Like if you're asking like general questions of why does my stomach hurt, but don't give medical personal info. Here's the new couple. I think they're a couple. Dakota Johnson and Machine Gun Kelly were hanging out at Taylor Swift's apartment over the weekend.
3: Those are two people you don't expect.
0: Dakota Johnson was, 50 Shades of Grey, but also she dated Chris Martin from Coldplay and they broke up.
3: Yeah.
0: So her and Machine Gun Kelly were seen getting out of a black SUV in New York on Friday night, going into Taylor Swift's apartment in New York City. Oh. Taylor Swift was not at her apartment. She's with Travis Kelce while Travis Kelce is getting ready for his game tonight. So Taylor was like, yeah, y'all go hang out at my apartment. So they were in Taylor Swift's apartment by themselves together. And they both were guests at Taylor Swift's wedding in July separately. And that's reportedly where they met.
3: So whatever happens in Taylor Swift's apartment stays in Taylor Swift's apartment.
0: I want to know what they did in there.
3: I
0: wonder what Taylor Swift conversation, like who called Taylor Swift? Was it Dakota that was like, hey, can me and Machine Gun Kelly go to your apartment? Or was it Machine Gun Kelly that was like, yo, Taylor, can I take a girl to your place? And then what did Taylor say? And then Taylor's like, yeah, I'll have the, like what? What kind of life is that? I want to know.
3: I would also like to know. Add me to that.
0: That's rich people problems. That's also three things you need to know. More at thealabamashow.com.
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1: I think it's just Dirty Man. Colin, maybe? I don't know what it is.
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0: Birmingham's hit music station. It's 103.7 The Q. Ryan Seacrest here. How many of us have had somebody in our lives for a long time and realized that you put their name, you misspelled their name wrong in your contacts? And you may have called them by the wrong name. I have your name wrong, Sisney, in my contacts still.
1: Still? It's been like 20 years.
0: Yeah, because I put it in there before I had seen it ever, and I guessed what Sisney spelled was, and there it is. I actually had my friend Reagan. I had his name spelled wrong for a long time, too. He finally corrected me like 5 years into our friendship, but I never went back and adjusted it in my contacts. Why? My sister's husband, my brother-in-law.
1: Yes, that's who that is.
0: I spelled his name wrong, too. And it's still in there as Jimmy Lee.
1: Oh, I was like, how do you miss Jimmy?
0: It's Jimmy Leach.
1: Uh-huh,
0: but
1: right,
0: I only got to the Lee part before I must have moved on.
1: Gave up.
0: I didn't even get to the CH. But it's still in there wrong. Why can't I go back and correct it?
2: Doesn't it bother you? When I know something's wrong, I have to go back and fix it.
0: Generally, but I don't know what my context.
1: Yeah, I'm the same as Ryan. Once you're in, like, if you're in as like somebody, if you're like Kiss intern and you get hired, you're still in my phone as Kiss intern. Like,
3: yes.
0: I have Derek Huff's name in my contacts is DWTS winner.
1: Yeah, I would leave it like that too.
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I've been nothing short of stellar, so we're going to bring out to L.A. for one of the two last gigs with a VIP pitch package worthy of the moment. It's all thanks to Live Nation. 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
1: These are the first names that have been deemed the most loyal, trustworthy, and grounded with a quote of the day. 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
1: Oh, I wanted to tell you, I saw this. These are considered the names, these are the future names for children that are considered to be the most loyal, trustworthy, and grounded people if they have this name. So if you're thinking about a baby name, the most loyal, trustworthy, and grounded female names, Elizabeth, Caroline, and Anna. We don't have any here.
2: No.
1: For the guys, the names are William, Robert, and Alexander.
2: Oh, Robert is stand-up.
1: Really? Do you know a Robert?
2: I know, yeah. Every Robert I know is like...
1: Isn't your husband Robert?
2: No, he's just Robbie. Isn't that interesting?
1: He's not Robert.
2: No, he's not Robert. He's just Robbie on his birth certificate. R-O-B-Y.
1: But that is interesting. I never thought about that.
3: That's kind of like Roby.
2: Yeah. It's not Robert.
1: And did you ever ask his parents why?
2: No, actually.
3: And why is Robert Bobby?
1: Are you guys, I mean.
2: Yeah, I don't know.
3: Right? That makes zero sense to me.
1: Why is Richard?
3: Uh-huh. We can't even say it.
1: Let's just move on to the quote. No amount of waiting will make you braver. No amount of worrying will make you safer. So stop.
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1: Sarah Bareilles just gave the world her first album in 7 years, Good Grief, which is a playful name for a project that tackles several hard topics. 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
1: Ryan Seacrest here. I'm not quite sure I understand this, but Mike is on the line here and says that his girlfriend agreed to not marry him, but be his nephew's godmother. Is that accurate? Is that right?
2: That is right. We own our own house together. We have a dog together. And I just feel like being my nephew's godmother is a lot more serious. It's like a life commitment too. And you're ready to make that. We own a house together.
1: I see.
2: We might as well just, you know, be married.
1: And, okay. So you're saying, hey, if you're willing to be my nephew's godmother, you should be willing to be with me for life.
2: We always talk about being together for life. She's a couple years younger than me and she's in school, and that's her excuse is, she wants to wait till she's done with school. And I know it's probably only another year if everything goes to plan.
1: But why can't you wait?
2: I don't know if you've ever felt like that this is your person in your life, Ryan, but
3: have you felt that, Ryan?
1: Way to put it on me. My view on this, Mike, is good news. She wants to be the godmother. That's a sign she's willing to commit into your life and your circle and your family.
3: That's
1: for
3: true.
1: A long time. So give her a beat. Like, school's stressful and it's the beginning. Give her a beat to get through it. I could see myself saying that back when I was in school.
3: Yeah, and I think she just wants to have the timeline be right.
1: This is a good sign that she wants to be the godmother. And good luck, Mike.
2: I appreciate your advice. I listen to your show every day. Thank you, guys.
1: Thanks, brother.
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1: Tanya, you were pitching a new idea for Thanksgiving this year, weren't you?
2: Yeah, well, because we were talking to some of our family who will have to double dip on Thanksgiving, like come to ours and go to another family member's. Mm-hmm. And so we were thinking about maybe doing it differently this year and doing, instead of doing Thanksgiving at like 3 or 4, Thanksgiving dinner, doing Thanksgiving brunch. That way everybody can come to us early and then go to their other houses. But then I was like, do we serve French toast and pancakes and eggs?
0: Turkey sausage?
2: Yeah. Turkey sausage.
3: A little spin on it.
0: Patties.
3: I mean, people are going to eat all day, so might as well just feed them their brunch and then
0: you get
3: they...
0: excited. You get up, put the parade on, put the game on, and start. But you have plenty of breakfast turkey items,
2: right? And like, yeah, you're right. We could do like a spin. Like we could do like yeah. Instead of mashed potatoes, we do hash browns, and instead of stuffing, we do.
0: You'll figure it out.
3: Like a turkey hash,
2: cranberry pancakes. You know, like we could kind of do a spin on things.
0: I think it's actually it could catch on.
2: It's kind of cute.
3: I think so.
0: Okay. This and might then, be as trendy as that hairband you have on.
3: The rest of the day off.
2: Right.
0: Yeah, that's true, too. Get everybody out.
2: Yeah.
0: Oh, you didn't sell it to me that way.
2: And then we can, like, go on a long walk in the afternoon.
0: Oh, yeah. Yeah, yeah, yeah. Good. Okay. long walk and a talk.
2: Yeah, I love a talk.
0: You know, Robbie, what are you thankful for about me?
3: Yes. And then Robbie and I can write down what we're thankful for all night.
2: Yes. Oh, I love it.
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0: It is a Monday. Primetime Emmys tonight. Today's National Cream-Filled Donut Day. Happy birthday to the Pope. The Pope's got a big party coming up.
1: Pope Leo.
0: Yeah, Pope Leo does for the birthday party. 71.

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6: Let's do it. Monday, September 14th, and here we go. Ariana Grande almost missed out on the fun today before picking up enough votes to secure the top five. 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
1: Dominic Fike's new project, How to Quit Smoking, arrives on the 10th of October, but he's not releasing it in the traditional way, calling it a living album. He's actively writing, recording, and producing songs as he tours. Very cool. Baby Dolls at 3. I can't.

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2: Well, these horns right there set the vibe for Bruno before he even starts to sing a single note. Remember the very first time you heard it, this track? You knew it was going to go right to the top, right? You got the ear. Here it is. Risk It All. Bruno Mars once again adds.

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1: Ruby is a very practical question. The answer is no, Ruby. But it is illegal. But we'll talk about it next.

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1: Okay, so Ruby has a question. Go ahead.
2: Yeah, so I've been doing something probably since I got my driver's license. And the other day I did it and I was like, wait, is this legal or nah? I've basically been used to cutting through gas stations if I'm waiting to make a right turn.
1: It's not legal.
3: Rude.
2: I'm so mindful though. I look around, I make sure it's not super busy. Like I make sure that the gas station is not jam-packed. And then I gently make my way through the parking lot and just turn
1: right.
2: But
1: you pretend, because when we had studios on the other side of the hill for a while, there was a gas station that was a cut through, and I pretended to pull up to a tank and then acted like, oh, I forgot my credit card and drove away.
3: Oh, wow.
1: And cut through. Yeah, I did a whole charade.
2: No, I don't pretend, because the whole point is to be efficient and yeah, to be fast. So I just am like, okay, just don't mind me making my way.
1: It's something we all do. But the crime is evading a traffic control device. So you're basically you're trying to not engage in that traffic control device, and they could ticket you for that. Plus the gas station not going to be happy about a cut throughs. It's like cut throughs in the neighborhoods. I mean, now with Waze, it's everywhere.
3: Oh, yeah.
1: Remember back in the day before Waze, people would cut through your neighborhood.
3: Yeah.
1: And they'd speed through your neighborhood, and it would really make you upset. Now everybody cuts through everything.
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0: there's an interesting dilemma here. Is your ex a serial cheater and he's dating, he's moved on, dating someone new? Should you warn her? You're the ex. Should you warn the new? 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

0: 1037 The Q, Birmingham's hit music station. I got to take this call from Taylor. You're calling about your ex who's a serial cheater, who's dating somebody else, and you're wondering, should you tip off the new girl?
1: Yes, yes. So basically, you know, my ex-husband, he cheated on me repeatedly throughout our marriage. He even went away for treatment, but it didn't stick, and he just continued cheating in like every single way possible until we finally divorced a little over a year ago. And now he has a new girlfriend, but honestly, like, I feel terrible for her. She seems so sweet, and I know exactly how charming and manipulative he can be. And so, like, I, you know, just girl to girl, I desperately want to warn her, but am I going to come across as like a bitter ex-wife trying to sabotage his new relationship?
2: Kind of.
3: Yes. So
0: possibly.
1: Yeah. Okay.
0: It's a kind-hearted thing you want to do. What you're saying, which is you feel bad for this new person that's going to find out the hard way.
1: Yeah, and I would have given anything for someone to have warned me when I first got with him, because at least it would have planted a seed.
3: Oh, see, this changes things now.
0: I would just let it, it needs to be. The universe needs to move you two on from each other.
1: Yeah.
0: Okay?
1: Yeah.
0: That's what I think you should do for your own sake and your own heart.
3: Do you guys have kids?
1: No, thank goodness.
3: Even more of a reason to cut ties and just don't get involved.
1: Okay.
0: You're a good person, and sorry it all happened to you, Taylor. Thank you for calling.
1: Thank you. Thanks so much.
0: Okay. Bye.
3: Bye.
0: Maybe an anonymous note.
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0: 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Judge in a bad way, but we judge. Like, we give our opinion. We judge.
1: Exactly.
0: That's what we do.
1: We judge all day long.
0: But you, the three of us, judge each other. If we

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1: AI, it's amazing. I can put a picture into AI and it can tell me, like, I was looking for speakers the other day. I want to compare the price of speakers. Put that thing in there. Tells me exactly where the yeah. best price on that speaker is. Gives me the breakdown. Very exciting.
2: I know. So it really is.
1: I just put pictures in there now sometimes for my camera roll and see what it says.
2: I did it the other day. I needed help with my ice maker in my freezer. I was like, why is this ice maker not making ice? And I was like, oh, go and reset the switch right here. Blah, blah, blah, blah. And then it's fixed. Wow.
1: I put like a shot of me at the pool and be like, does this guy need to work out? And see what the AI says.
3: What did it say? You look so good, Mr. Seacrest.
1: No, it doesn't know it's me.
3: Oh.
1: I don't tell him it's me.
2: Yeah, he doesn't put his face in the picture.
1: No, and I also say to my AI, I'm you or somebody else.
3: That's weird.
1: I use all my friends as if. So I'm trying to confuse the AI.
2: Oh, that's an interesting tactic.
1: Yeah, and I wouldn't call myself Mr. Seacrest. Who said that?
2: Tanya did.
3: I didn't. No. Like, I would assume that your AI knows it's you, Ryan Seacrest.
1: No, I confuse my AI to make AI think, how is it going to know it's me?
2: I love that.
3: I'm going to ask my AI if he thinks that your AI knows you. Let's see what happens.
1: Okay.
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1: Wait, you have a crazy story about your car. 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

What up? 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
1: I got Ashley here. 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
1: So I've been trying to cut sugar in my diet, and I love soda, and I've been doing the Coke Zero thing. 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So I'm halfway there. It's perfect. I'm not worried. 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

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How we feeling? How was your weekend? Looked like you had a good time. I was checking out some of your socials. Looked like you were living your best life. It is Hayes. I'm here. So let's go. Hey, don't forget the iHeartRadio Top 99 tonight, 9 o'clock. We're going to count down the biggest songs that you listen to. Let's go.